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1: You're listening to Ladies First. That was Fat and Toby Nwigwe with Queen. And at the top of the hour, I gave you Lil Sims, Point and Kill featuring Obongshear. I'm your host, Element the Culture Plug. I got some great music coming your way, including twin sisters Havaya and Omega Mighty, Zoom Zoom. I am such a fan of Omega Mighty. I just saw her when I was in Toronto at the Global Women in Music Summit. And you can check out my interview with her twin sister Havaya over at HYFIN. I'm going to bring you Tank and the Bangas. And it wouldn't be a prideful Pride Day without celebrating with Big Frida. They're coming through with Big. But first, here's Willow. Yep, Willow Smith with Alone right here on Ladies First.

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1: A new Milwaukee initiative will create a citywide network to inform residents about city government. Called the Milwaukee Civic Connection, the nonprofit will rely on trained community members to become trusted messengers and share information and encourage participation among their friends, family, and neighbors. Launched by Mayor Cavalier Johnson, outreach is planned to start during the city's 2026 budget process. Congress passed the $70 billion bill to fund immigration enforcement, and after backtracking from some Republicans, the successful bill will fund ICE for the next 3 years. With this measure, Congress also placed no limits on President Trump's $1.8 billion anti-weaponization fund that's supposed to pay people who claim they were victims of the government. And Lauryn Hill will get the Living Legend Icon honor at the 2026 BET Awards. The show will air on June 28th.
0: Tune in every day for news right here on Hyphen. And if they ask you where you heard it, tell them you heard it through the grapevine.

0: That's Baby Rose. Yep, she was hyphen verified. She was joined by Smino for I Won't Tell, and LaKaylee 47 came through with HNIC. I'm your host, Element, the culture plug. You are listening to Ladies First. We're going to dig in our Milwaukee bag. I'll hit you up with C-Red and Agent M, Delayed Gratification. Samara Sim and Smino will give us brand new teeth, and Kehlani wants you to come pick up your clothes because she's got them folded. But first, an artist that I sat down with that is not only gorgeous, but intelligent. She is one of those artists that really requires you to do your research because she does not play games. And Cam Newton found that out when he interviewed the one and only Lady London. Our interview went much, much better. You can check out that interview at HYFIN.org. Here she is with the song that put her on the map, Pop Ya Ish, right here on Ladies First.
1: Oh my God.
2: Ladies and gentlemen, you remember me? Long time.
3: Shorty lurking on my page, better watch me flow. Hit the boomerang and let her watch me slow. Hit the zoom again and let her watch me close. Not to boast, I made it in your face like hibachi stoves. Ooh. I love dealing with a rich. I love dealing with a rich. Cause he gon' trick and I'ma trick, but he gon' trick bigger. My last was a fraud, it was a big difference. I gave my heart to snip, put it on a picture. All black in the range and it's been a year. The Cartier covered the frame of these denim tears. I occupy the lane of the game, these fear. I mean really, what the f*** you saying? These is weird, you a bottom feeder. Me, I'm an order linger. Winter, spring, summer, and order my order either. I'm an area. The Attico JPG, I'm in gallery. Givenchy and Dion Lee, I mean no Webster. Yeah, they text me like every week in the collection. No question, just get me three. I get respect without twerking for them up in the stool. I get checks without working for them. I'm Twitter blue. Civil with who? Me? Bicker with you? I'm like RSV mixed with the COVID. Sicker than flu. I put R&B mixed it with poetry. This is new. You take Lauren, me, Jigga, and her, and you get the truth.
4: You think you big me? A big reach,
3: just a big dude.
4: Start calling you big sis.
3: I can never talk to little homie. The little guy who gotta wait for the big homie to get the tab. The last up, the Casper. The little nigga, they send to go get some backwoods. Woo! I'm just cringing at the thought. Ben Simmons went in Philly. I'm just sitting on the floor like, oh boy.

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like I came to, like my gang or two. 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Life flow, now my pockets need life on my stroke. 24 spinning where I roll life. 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Save a young icon in town. 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
1: Welcome to Mic Drop Moments, where we dive into the journeys of singers, songwriters, and musicians, comics, and overall creatives. 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I'm your host, Element Everest Blanks, the Culture Plug.

0: Welcome to Mic Drop Moments. I'm your host, Element the Culture Plug. This week's guest is Amanda Reefer. She's a powerhouse in the music industry who has turned heads with her unique sound and vibrant energy. She was previously known for being the lead vocalist in her group, Cover Drive. However, Amanda is now a solo artist and is celebrating her solo career with big names like Kendrick Lamar. Yep, she actually featured on Kendrick's latest album, but we'll get into that. So I had to go down my Amanda Reefer bag last night because I wanted to be overly prepared for today. There is so much goodness in your history that people just don't know about. I mean, being the front woman of a band, having your own there's just a lot.
1: There's a lot. I've been doing this for a long time, yes.
0: A very long time. And the transition has seemed to be somewhat flawless, too. So it's like you were meant to go through certain processes so you would be prepared for now, right?
1: Yes. And it seems I truly believe that for sure, Element. Oh, by the way, your name, Element, is such an incredible name. That's so dope as well. So I'm glad to talk to you. And I'm really glad that you looked into that because I truly believe that. I believe that everything that I've been through, you know, being the lead singer of a band as a young girl, going through that process and the experiences that taught me, then stepping out on my own and finding my own voice, that definitely has help develop me as an artist and given me something to say and put into my work and these songs and these visuals. And so I really do believe that experience and life experience and the time that gives us to grow is important. And I definitely try to apply that to my work. So thanks for looking back and looking
0: at. Of course.

0: And it seems like your creative process has expanded so much.
1: Yes.
0: And you're able to take control of what your image is. Talk to me a little bit about the visuals that we are seeing coming from Miss Amanda Reefer, because not only are they stunning, they are very mature.
1: Thank you. And I just want to, before I get to that part, what you said is facts. Like, mm-hmm. as the only female member of a group, there are other things that we're taking into consideration. You know, women, we look at things holistically.
0: That is
1: we
0: right.
1: We experience things holistically. There are layers to what we're experiencing and managing. And there's a responsibility. For me, I was the lead singer and the forefront. So everyone was playing music. But so I had to carry this band on stage too. And all of that is, I mean, for me, and I'm sure for you, was something that helped grow, but it's difficult. Like, it's hard. It's a hard process. And also, you know, starting in that dynamic of a group, and even if you're the lead, you're still in the context of something else and other people. And mm-hmm. so the process of separating from that and discovering myself and standing on my own and then bringing those skills I learned during that time to now, for sure, that was a hard process. Yeah. It wasn't easy, which I'm sure you can relate to as well, but it helps shape who you are.

0: top of the yawn and top hats, raising praise. 95.5, 40 hour radio. Want to give a shout out to the little homie, taking over his pop's business, Eagle and Son's chauffeur car service. Make sure y'all show him some love if you see him sliding through the city. And this next one is in honor of his pops. Long live the big homie, 95.5, 40 hour radio.
1: And leading into the visuals that you're talking about, that maturity that you see and that expression all comes from the experiences I have had to go through in order to be able to deliver something like that, you know? Yeah. And I'm really glad that you appreciate them. Those visuals.
2: I do.
1: Yeah, thank you.
2: The first thing I was thinking was, you know, when you're in a group like that and you're the only woman in and it's not, I'm not speaking solely from my experience. I'm speaking from the experience of other women who had to go through this. There is something about being the focal point of the group that breeds excitement and resentment at the same time. And you can tend to doubt yourself when you make that transition. But when you make it and you see that people actually do want you, they want your solo point of view. You don't have to consider what other people want this music to sound like. They want your thoughts, your opinions and your creativity solely, that confidence boost that you get.
1: And every woman should feel that way. That's to me, that was a huge lesson for me, that not just in the context of music and performance and creation, but every woman should feel like their opinion is heard and matters and can be expressed safely and confidently. And definitely that was a process. You said that it looked like the transition was smooth. It wasn't behind, you know, from right. My own experience has not been just a linear, easier journey. You know, it's definitely had its ups and downs and its hardships, and I just think that that's very lesson that you're speaking on is something that every woman should feel. Looking at-

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It's your man, A-Biz, from listener-supported Hyphen. 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

0: Bye. Welcome back to Mic Drop Moments. I'm your host, Element the Culture Plug. This week's guest is Amanda Reefer. She is one of the most talented exports from Barbados. I had to talk to her about how I met her, and a lot of the world was introduced to Amanda from Mr. Morale and the Big Steppers. Yes, the album that featured her music was none other than Kendrick Lamar's album. I had to ask her what it felt like to work with KDOT. Take a listen to what she had to say. So normally I have to talk to artists about what were or what are some of their favorite collaborations. But I think I know maybe one of your favorite collaborations that has happened in the past. You had the luxury of working on the incredible album, Mr. Morale and the Big Steppers. Can you tell me how this collaboration came about? Like, how did you end up in the studio with Kendrick Lamar?
1: That is such a blessing, and I am so grateful for that opportunity. That came about from being surrounded by great people who afforded me the opportunity to be in the studio while I was working on my project to make that introduction. And that led to obviously working on Die Hard for that record. And I'm just honored to have been a part of something so much bigger than myself and have worked with people who are so incredibly gifted and who I respect so much and was just so grateful to be in a space around. That led to working with Soundwave and Dahi, and I've learned so much. My writing has been better because of that experience. My approach to songs, my delivery, everything has changed from that moment and that opportunity. So I'm forever grateful. And I've brought a lot of that lesson and that opportunity to this project now, you know, continuing to work with the Soundwave and the Dahi and the J Pounds, all who were a part of that big record, how we work together and having their guidance and their experience and expertise now applied to my music. I will forever be grateful for that collaboration.

0: You know, I've worked with some incredible musicians and producers on this project, and I have to give credit to them in helping create what you're hearing and allow me to move through these genre bending songs, so to speak, because to be able to work with such incredible, talented producers like Soundwave and Dahi and Jay Pounds, like that has allowed me and given me the space to express myself in these different ways. And I'm for sure going to show up as myself on every record, but you might be getting different parts of me on each record.
1: Yes.
0: You know? Yeah. And so when I'm creating and when we're creating these songs, you know, when we're together and there's a creative energy, no one is in the room thinking we have to create a specific type of song. It's what is the expression of the moment? What is the song calling for? What is the story we're going to tell? And I think that my ability to give you what you're hearing is also because I'm surrounded by incredible musicians and producers who can also bring that out in the music as well. So I'm very grateful for them. Taking my

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AP Michael Friedman, my friend's cooler. Primary soda resale face stupid. I would never love my life on a computer. IG'll get you life for a chickabooya. More power to ya. Love him from a distance. Why you always in the mirror more than

0: It appears that there's a deeply personal connection with you and the water.
1: Yes.
0: And I want to determine how you can hear that woven through your album. Because it feels like it always shows up in your images in some way, either lack of water, whether you're in the desert, or an abundance of water, whether you're in the ocean. There is, so I'll take Bang Bang, like the absence of love, the absence of that connection was in the desert, right? But then you have this abundance of water in your mm-hmm. latest images, and you just kind of swimming through this fluidly and determining what goes up to the surface with you, dropping things off and letting, like kind of dropping that weight of superficial yes. diamonds and pearls and all of this, and just you floating to the surface. Talk to mm-hmm. me about how you determined your images for your latest video. And you kind of seem bare in those videos too, and very vulnerable.
1: Well, first of all, the fact that you have spent the time to digest these visuals and these songs in that way, that is so incredible, because you're spot on. Water is an incredible inspiration to me, and it's a big part of this project. Mm-hmm.

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1: Hey, y'all, it's Johnny Franchino. 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Much love to Hyphen. Keep doing what you're doing for the culture.
0: To learn more about how you could support Hyphen, head over to hyphen.org/support.

0: Welcome back to Mic Drop Moments. I'm your host, Element the Culture Plug. This week's guest is Barbados' very own Amanda Reefer. Now that I had her in my sight, I had to ask her a fun question I ask every single artist I interview. Who is on her personal Mount Rushmore? I've got to ask you the question that I love asking artists.
1: Okay.
0: Who's on your personal Mount Rushmore? And what that means is giving me four artists.
1: You're not going to do this to me.
0: What? I am. Give me four artists that you feel like if you want to know who has influenced me and my sound and me as an artist, and it doesn't have to be recording artists. It could be authors. It could be writers. It can be producers. Who's on your personal Mount Rushmore?
1: My personal Mount Rushmore, since you put me on the spot with no time to write, to think this through. But I will say, for sure, I'm going to put Miss Lauryn Hill on there. What an incredible lyricist, artist, vocalist, rapper. Like, just every component of her art is incredible. Roberta Flack is an incredible. I love Roberta Flack. The way she tells her stories in her songs, the way her voice almost doesn't even feel like it's singing. It just is telling you the story. I can't explain that. That's incredible. Sister Nancy, the OG. I just feel like I'm so glad that people are looking into her more now, because what an incredible MC in the dance hall space, and to be a woman and to be such a pioneer of sound, at, you know, starting there. So Sister Nancy for sure. Amy Winehouse, I just love her soul on record.
0: Yes.
1: I'll put her up there for sure. This is tough. This is trying to think who else.
0: I'll give you a fifth one.
1: I got to put Rihanna on there. I have to, you know, my country, like what she means for my country, my little small island of Barbados, what she has done in the world and what that represents for me, just watching her and every girl from my island, everyone from my island. I have to put her up there as well.

0: you know, in releasing my music now and releasing the intro, for instance, off of the Reefer Files, like me, that record is a testament to that, is to be able to show up and say, no, you've never met someone like me. I've never met someone like you, Element. And that's cool. And I'm confident to be here, and I'm going to represent my authenticity and who I am and where I'm from and the things that have shaped me. I'm gonna put this fit on. I'm gonna give my opinion, my views, and you ain't never met a shit like me.
1: To enjoy my entire interview with the incredible Amanda Reefer, head over to hyfin.org. Let's end this show with another beautiful woman from the country of Barbados, who is one of Amanda Reefer's heads on her personal Mount Rushmore. Here is Rihanna. We can all stand under her umbrella. As always, stay happy, healthy, and safe. And I'll see you next week. Same time, same

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3: Hola, mi gente. Welcome to La Alternativa, a place where we explore the diverse sounds of alternative Latin music. We'll introduce you to both emerging and iconic artists who helped shape Latin pop, rock, rap, and electronic music. We'll journey from the U.S. to the vibrant scenes of Mexico, Colombia, Puerto Rico, and beyond. Get ready for a sonic experience that will take you on a musical adventure through the Latin alternative landscape. This is La Alternativa. Welcome to La Alternativa. I'm your host, Kenny Perez, here with my producer and co-host, Paula. How are you?
4: I'm doing great, Kenny. How are you?
3: I'm good. I'm really excited for this episode. It's Pride Month. We're celebrating Black Music Month as well. But even though we celebrate that all year round here on La Alternativa, we're going to specifically focus this month on some great music. We have Reina Tropical on the way, Matt Lewis, and so much more. But let's kick it off with the one and only.
4: Yes, we have to open with a legend, Juan Gabriel, who was born in Tijuana, Mexico, died in 2016. So 10 years since we have lost the legend.
3: Yeah.
4: But he has carved so much space for queer artists, but also just putting your heart on your sleeve in your music and albums. I mean, I highly recommend the Netflix docuseries on him that explores his life, his connection to his family, and how that changed. But Juan Gabriel was an artist, a queer artist, and never really came out. He would always say, lo que se ve no se pregunta, right? Mm-hmm. So it translates to, on what you see, you don't ask. And that was his way of like kind of sharing a little bit about his sexuality. But Juan Gabriel is an artist that has accompanied me throughout my whole life.
3: Yeah.
4: I was that señora at 11 years old who was listening to his music. And so I picked this song, Te Lo Pido Por Favor, because again, it's just very raw in emotion. And I think that's the reason why so many artists have covered this song.
3: Let's
4: because of that.
3: Absolutely.

0: I just want to say I love you one more time. I love you. Goodbye.
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1: 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Paola, that was a great track.
2: That was. That's Bruce's latest single. This is coming out of her album that we talked about, Desde el Coma. And she's an alternative artist from Tijuana who usually is diving deep into like this existential life and death. But the song is very much an alternative pop, playful song about just, I can't pay rent because I wanted to go out. Quise pichar and invitar. And I went out with this girl and now she's not calling me back.
1: It happens.
2: Yeah,
1: it happens.
2: Totally.
1: We got more music on the way. Matt Lewis, Cumbia Queers that you have coming up as well. Keep it here.
3: Hyphen. No commercials, just culture.
1: We're going to get into another artist that I had the opportunity to interview. Reina Tropical. Fabi is really, really cool. We got down on a really cool session at the Cooperage, and the interview went really well, and we got a little deep.
2: I love that. What did y'all talk about? I saw Reina Tropical at the Summerfest stage.
1: Yeah, we talked about, you know, we talked about queer love, Afro and indigeneity in Mexico, and just the connection to music, you know, and it was a really, really fun conversation. And you know what? Like you, we got a chance to see Fabi perform at the Aurora stage during Summerfest. And man.
2: Totally. And talking about Afro-Indigeneity, she's doing the song Camino with Xustecatl, an artist we have played in the past, a hip-hop rap artist. But with the song in particular, they're talking about those Afro-Indigenous roots of cumbia. A topic we bring up often because it's so important to acknowledge the root of these genres that are older and ancestral but continue to be done today.
1: Absolutely. Let's get into it.

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1: Welcome back to Latin Nativa. I'm your host, Kenny Perez, here with Paula. And man, we've been playing some amazing things from Reina Tropical, Gigi Perez, Juan Gabriel. And speaking of Juan Gabriel, an artist like Matt Lewis, I just discovered today from Ponce, Puerto Rico. It's a song called Juanga.
2: Totally. I think that's something I enjoy so much about the show is the synergy. Mm-hmm. I have this Juan Gabriel track. You have this Juanga track. And I went into my little research bag, like, why is it called Juanga? I think there's a lot of like the love song, the dramatics that go into it. But something really cool is that Matt Lewis is no longer using a mix of gendered pronouns that he would use in past music, using maybe a combination of like a female or male love interest. This is definitely Tumbato, and it's like an expression of love in very much Juanga sense. Heart on your sleeve. I'm going to tell you how it is.
1: That's right. Matt Lewis with Juanga. Latinativa. Let's go.

0: a little pop rock to get us close to closing the show from Culiacán, Mexico, Brati, alongside Barry B on Otro Día Más. A great track as we continue to highlight queer LGBTQ artists.
1: Yeah, such a talented artist Brati is. And we've been playing Brati for since we started this show. And just to see the evolution, it's been fantastic.
0: All right, Kenny. Now, you know I've been on my punk trip while now. And I'm continuing strong. I brought you a track from Cumbia Queers. Okay. They're a group from Argentina that I got a chance to see at Cactus Club. Got to open for them DJing when I was like first getting started.
1: Really?
0: And it was great because this is an artist I've been listening to since high school. And so this is an older track of theirs. It's called Mientes, but it's a cumbia villera, which is a cumbia very specific to Argentina. But just a lesbian, queer, tropical group. There's just so much fun. And I think it's a great way to close the show.
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7: Welcome to Rhythm Lab Radio, where we define the urban sound for over 20 years. I'm your host, DJ Tariq, a.k.a. The Architect. On this week's show, we got new music from a group called The Marlowes. Really beautiful stuff from them. We also got tracks coming from a Manchester rapper artist, Madula, teaming with an artist by the name of Ethan Hill. We also have tunes from Evax, which is a producer that was part of the group Ratatat. And a whole lot more. I'm going to kick it off with music from Michael Strachan out of Scotland. He's a professional trumpet player. This tune is called Latin Soul Shaker from the album Look on the Bright Side.

out of the UK. You heard music from Soyeste 25 from their album Yagara on True Thoughts. That was a title track. Soyeste 25 is a UK-based collective whose music draws from Turkish musical traditions fused with soul, funk, and psychedelia. And that track, again, was from their album Yagara, their debut album on True Thoughts Records. Before that, we had UK's Nubian Twist with Rian Moran with the track called All the Same from the album Find Your Flame. We kicked off with Scottish trumpeter Malcolm Strachan with Latin Soul Shaker. Here's music from a Belgium collective by the name of Alpacas Collective. They're known for their sitar-driven funk and world music explorations. From the album Big Words, this is Gonkali.

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1: This is Nehemiah Edwards, a.k.a. Nemo. Hyphen has been just an incredible supporter of Milwaukee and the culture. We have a lot of creatives here, a lot of people who are just brimming with talent, and it is so amazing to have an organization like Hyphen that supports local musicians, that supports local creatives. It's a necessity, and it's great, man. I'm so grateful to have collaborated with Hyphen. It's necessary work. Even when times don't look pretty, it's like you're still doing the necessary to support this city and the creatives in this city in the ways that's needed to keep Milwaukee a thriving artistic ecosystem.
0: To learn more about how you could become part of the Hyphen family, head over to hyphen.org/support.
2: I got a group for you that you definitely should keep your ears and eyes on. They're out of Indonesia, Surabaya, Indonesia. They're a neo-soul trio by the name of the Marlowes. And it's fronted by this amazing vocalist by the name of Natasha Sianturi. They just released their second album titled The Hotel Malibu on Big Crown Records. You're going to love this. It's called 6 Years.

That was music from the UK Outfits District 5 with the track called Twist the Wire. They have a new track also featuring Saul Williams that we featured a few weeks back. Also in there, we had a music from Ash Walker, UK-based acclaimed producer, multi-instrumentalist, who works between genres like jazz, psychedelic soul, and astral groove. His album 2022, Aquamarine, was definitely one of my favorites of that year. This new one is called Filter Gets. And we kicked it off with the Indonesia-based neo-soul trio, The Marlowes, with 6 years from their sophomore album, The Hotel Malibu. Let's head to New York for this ensemble, Orquesta Akokan, who's rooted in the sounds of 1950s Havana. This is a new one on Daptone Records called Know Me Voy, featuring Carolina Oliveros.

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2: I got brand new music from the legendary pianist, flautist, and songwriter, best known as the longtime collaborator of Gil Scott-Heron. Brian Jackson's back with new music. New album titled Down More Than Ever, released on BBE Music. The album features some amazing guest appearances from Omar, Black Thought, Rashawn Patterson, and more. This one features Detroit's own Moody Man with the appropriately titled cover of Gil Scott-Heron's classic, We Almost Lost Detroit.
3: Gil and Brian, they weren't having it. They tried to take you, baby. Let me talk to you. See, it stands out on the highway, right? Like a creature from another time. Yo, check this out. See, it inspires the baby's questions. What's that? For their mothers.

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You understand?

see.

That was the latest from Thundercat's new album, Distracted, featuring Channel Trace. He called that This Thing We Call Love. Also on there, we had Juwan Elcock. His artist name is Black Odyssey, with the track called Changes. And we kicked off brand new music from the legendary Brian Jackson, teaming up with Detroit's own Moody Man on a Gil Scott Heron classic, We Almost Lost Detroit. Let's get back into it with Dr. Bionic project of Jason Grimes out of Cincinnati. This track is called Make Your Way from the album Terrestrial Radio on Rhythm Lab Radio.

Well, that about does it for the first half of this week's show. Coming up next hour, we got music from Ninth Wonder. He has a new album. We also have more new music from Brian Jackson, Soziete 25, and more. We'll close out with an amazing artist with Zimbabwean heritage out of Manchester by the name of Medulla. It's from an album called Tabula Rasa, and it teams with a collaborator, Ethan Hill. This track is called Rule Number One, featuring Summer Pearl and Niambi.

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0: 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And then when people come and they want to do this, they want to elevate to this level, that level. And then all they have to do is say one thing to me, and I go through this a lot. 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
8: 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Tariq, a.k.a. the architect. Coming up this hour, we got new music from producer Romare. A remix of a Mulatu Astake classic cut, new music from Ninth Wonder, and more. We kick it off with Evax, the solo moniker of Evan Peter Mast, one half of the electronic duo Ratatat. He's back with a new one, new album titled Just Like Fire. This is called Bio.

Going back to 2007 on Stone's Throw Records, that was Baron Zinn, project of the artist known as Sweet Steve, whose recording career under that name dates back to 1988. The track you heard was called Burn Rubber, the Dame Funk remix. Also in there, we had Seven Davis Jr., where we should go out. He's a Houston-born, California-raised singer, songwriter, producer, who blends house, soul, and R&B. And we kicked it off with Evax, with B.O. Let's get back into it with Calabra. Found this on Bandcamp. The track is called No FM, from the album of the same name.

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3: I got the latest from Archie Fairhurst, better known as Romare, a UK-based electronic producer who named his project after the legendary African-American artist, author, and songwriter Romare Bearden. There's a new one called Computer Love on Rhythm Lab Radio.

That was music from Philadelphia bred rapper, songwriter, and poet Chemist. The track called Night Nights featuring the one and only fellow Philadelphian DJ Jazzy Jeff from the album Demand More. We also have music from the legendary Ethiopian artist, composer Mulatu Astake with Yerkermo Su with the remix done by Tay Amir. And we kicked it off with new music from producer Romare with Computer Love. Here's new music from producer Ninth Wonder, the Grammy-winning producer. He's back with a track called Ride With Me, featuring Jada and S14H.

Here's the new one from London-based artist and creator of Ethiopian and Egyptian heritage, Aluya. It's from her forthcoming debut album, Zero, due out later this year. This track is called Maktoub on Rhythm Lab Radio.

0: That's another one from Soyete 25 from their album Yagara. That was Oyun on Rhythm Lab Radio. We also had another one from Manchester rapper Madula and Ethan Hill with a track called Melanin Monroe. I love that title. And it featured Roz Queen. And Ethan Hill is the producer of the album Tabula Rasa from Madula. And we started off with Aaliyah's latest Maktoub from her debut album, Zero. Here's another one from Brian Jackson's album, Now More Than Ever. This is the title track on Rhythm Lab Radio.
1: We're doing our part. We're making a mark through the tears and the cries. And yes, still we rise, Maya. 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
2: Well, that wraps up this week's edition of Rhythm Lab Radio. Hope you enjoyed this week's show. As always, y'all be safe out there. Respect others. Have a little fun. Life is too short. And above all, most importantly, y'all stand for something or fall for anything. Take care and peace. We'll close out with another one from the Indonesian bass soul group, The Marlowes, from their album, The Hotel Malibu. They call this, I'm Just a Girl. Take care and peace.

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0: Yo, brother. Too much killing I go on my place, dog. Man, them a war and a kill off them one another. Too much, brother. You hear me, I say? Me no know, me no know no war for brother, but dog. Man, them just hold it on a level for me, see it? Yeah, cause you a go on now. A whole heap of money out in a world for no one a miss, dog. Killing a no solution, brother. Dead no play for me, see me?
1: Stories that stick with you. This is Uniquely Milwaukee. Lee Bennett had a project.
2: I'm actually cutting some wood and I'm framing in a door opening.
1: But he also had a problem.
2: Just so happened my circular saw went out yesterday. And so I said, let me go down and see if I can borrow a circular saw from them.
1: So the retired licensed electrician and home improvement entrepreneur took a trip to the Milwaukee Tool Library. He'd recently learned about it and quickly found a solution.
3: We just had this one returned. I think this is one of my favorites. There's a little Ryobi. This is good. What are we cutting? Wood?
2: Yes.
3: Mm-hmm. How's that guy look?
2: That looks perfect.
1: Evan Maruchewski is director of operations for the Milwaukee Tool Library. Since 2021, the not-for-profit has been lending tools to everyone from residents, contractors, and others who need supplies for a short amount of time.
4: We're very lucky that we have a great collection of all sorts of different things that have been donated to us over the years. And that runs the gamut from hand tools like you saw, circular saws, hand saws, miter saws, obviously a ton of drills. We've had contractors in the past who were just starting out borrow our big spray guns. They didn't want to put in the, or they didn't have the capital to put in to buy that for their business, and so they borrowed it from us.
1: The city of Milwaukee has its own tool loan program for homeowners with an annual membership fee. The tool library is slightly different. Anyone can provide ID and proof of residency, and you rent the tools for up to a week. Membership is free, and donations are always accepted.
4: I am a lucky, lucky person who can say, now I know where I fit in my sphere of influence, which is tiny. At least I can say 2 days a week, I am taking good equipment, useful equipment, and putting it in the hands of people who otherwise would never have had access to it.
1: On this Tuesday, Steve Whitson donated an air-powered framing nailer and nails. Evan says Steve is one of the co-op's early supporters.
5: I love tool libraries. I volunteered at a tool library in Portland, Oregon for some years. Moved to Milwaukee a couple years ago, and I've been watching the progress here, and I'm excited about what's happening now.
1: The space doubles as a printing lab, which helps fund operations. But recently, financial troubles hit the library. Thanks to a successful GoFundMe in May, enough money was raised to fix the printer, cover bills, and keep the space open.
4: We didn't know what to expect, and we took a chance, and somehow enough people saw it, recognized what we were trying to do, believed in the program, and donated and saved us.
1: Evan says these are issues that tool libraries face across the country, and having local support and partnerships is what matters.
4: The only reason we're still here is because Milwaukee is incredible.
1: The Milwaukee Tool Library also hosts volunteer-led workshops. 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
2: Mood is not specific, can't explain. 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
1: A new Milwaukee initiative will create a citywide network to inform residents about city government. Called the Milwaukee Civic Connection, the nonprofit will rely on trained community members to become trusted messengers and share information and encourage participation among their friends, family, and neighbors. Launched by Mayor Cavalier Johnson, outreach is planned to start during the city's 2026 budget process. Congress passed the $70 billion bill to fund immigration enforcement, and after backtracking from some Republicans, the successful bill will fund ICE for the next 3 years. With this measure, Congress also placed no limits on President Trump's $1.8 billion anti-weaponization fund that's supposed to pay people who claim they were victims of the government. And Lauryn Hill will get the Living Legend Icon honor at the 2026 BET Awards. The show will air on June 28th.
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0: You crazy.
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0: true.
1: I really gotta make some calls. I really gotta talk this toast. I really gotta walk this walk. I really gotta let them know I

0: 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I had to fall. I had to fight. What's
1: I really gotta talk this talk. I really gotta walk this walk. I really gotta talk my
2: true.
1: I really gotta make some calls. 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I really gotta walk this walk. I really gotta let them know.

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1: We got news about a pop-up, which is going to happen at Uncle Wolfie's Breakfast Tavern, Ann. Before we get into details, we normally don't talk about pop-ups that sold out, but it is sold out.
2: Yeah, and neither of us is able to, neither of us is going.
1: Yeah, so.
2: Which is a bummer.
1: Two reasons why we're talking about it. One is the person behind the pop-up, the chef and the menu. And the second reason, hopefully, Whitney and all the people at Wolfie's will hear us talk about us and get us in at this pop-up as well. So that's the two reasons we're talking about this pop-up.
2: For yourself, Tariq.
1: So this pop-up's happened June 6th at Uncle Wolfie's Breakfast Time. And it features Chef Travis Anderson. He has this pop-up called Charred Soul Southern Soul Food. And it's a barbecue pop-up. Again, it's already looks like it's sold out. Chef Travis Anderson is an African-American chef. He's a former executive chef of Timmer's Resort in West Bend, Wisconsin. It's a well-known Wisconsin supper club institution. He is a, oh, wow, multi-hyphenated creative. So he's perfect for hyphen radio. He's a chef, rap artist. I did not know that. A writer, audio engineer, photographer.
2: You got to know this guy. Yeah.
1: We got to get him on. And if you're listening, Uncle Wolfie's, Ann wants to make sure I get on that list. So Ann has pull. Ann might write something bad about you. Don't get me in that pop-up. So just letting you know. But we're going to talk about this menu. It's crazy menu this guy is doing. I have never seen anything like this. Like the starters include, I'm going to start off with the thing I want, the charred dip. It's a warm collard charred greens dip, blistered jalapeno, cornbread crisps.
2: Have you ever had a dip like that?
1: No.
2: Okay.
1: Never.
2: Right, I'm just asking.
1: Then they have these petite gumbo arancinis.
2: Yeah.
1: What? Crispy rice fritters stuffed with basically gumbo? And then you have midnight rib tips, sticky pecan smoke. My man, pecan. Like this guy's, he knows me. Pecan smoke barbecue. Not that oak stuff. Then he has these thing called a charred crown. This sounds something really healthy for people on a diet conscious diet. Beef tallow fries, oak smoked brisket, white cheddar mornay, bourbon molasses barbecue, roasted garlic crema, charred corn, pickled onion, crispy sage. I'm sorry. I probably got everybody listening all hungry right now. But anyway, hopefully he's going to come back again. But we're going to try to get him on this Bites, hopefully, in the near future. His name is Travis Anderson. Really cool stuff. We just wanted to highlight that.
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2: This is Nehemiah Edwards, a.k.a. Nemo. 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I'm so grateful to have collaborated with Hyphen. It's necessary work. Even when times don't look pretty, it's like you're still doing the necessary to support this city and the creatives in this city in the ways that's needed to keep Milwaukee a thriving artistic ecosystem.
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1: This is what equity in rotation sounds like. 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

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A myriad of years passed, yet we're not serious. 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How you supposed to see lessons if you're caught here right now?

0: 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This is Hyphen.
1: You know we back, right? Clear the streets out. Come on with it.

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1: A new Milwaukee initiative will create a citywide network to inform residents about city government. Called the Milwaukee Civic Connection, the nonprofit will rely on trained community members to become trusted messengers and share information and encourage participation among their friends, family, and neighbors. Launched by Mayor Cavalier Johnson, outreach is planned to start during the city's 2026 budget process. Congress passed the $70 billion bill to fund immigration enforcement, and after backtracking from some Republicans, the successful bill will fund ICE for the next 3 years. With this measure, Congress also placed no limits on President Trump's $1.8 billion anti-weaponization fund that's supposed to pay people who claim they were victims of the government. And Lauryn Hill will get the Living Legend Icon honor at the 2026 BET Awards. The show will air on June 28th.
0: Tune in every day for news right here on Hyphen. And if they ask you where you heard it, tell them you heard it through the grapevine.
2: I'm gonna finna start acting out if I don't see him soon. Yeah, my best friend ain't back and out of still on sight. Fool, I'm the only one out here on the night loose. I'm the only one out here on the night loose. Trophy case still light, body need a race stripe. And these minerals on my body break light. And these reds on my body break light.

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1: What do you see? What's the first thing that comes to your mind?
2: I am sitting here with a legend.
3: Oh, wow.
2: I'm sitting here with Gail Ann Dorsey. And your first solo single in 21 years isn't called Look at Me, I'm Back. Or Look at Me, I'm Gail. It is called It Takes All Kinds to Make a World. That feels less like I was gone and this is a comeback, and more like a philosophy. So what did life teach you in those 21 years that younger Gail couldn't have expressed 21 years ago?
3: I think the last record I made 21 years ago was not, it was not really intended that I'm here, I'm a solo artist. I had some songs. A lot of those songs were older songs that were just kind of never, I had never recorded them. And I thought, let's just put out these songs. I think they're good. I will enjoy singing them and making this record. And I did. And then I went on to continue what most of my life's work has been, which is playing bass for other artists.
2: You name some of them.
3: Well, especially David Bowie. That's the biggest one. I spent 20 years working with him until he passed away. I had the amazing privilege of sharing the stage with him all over the world and doing duet with him on Under Pressure, which is probably one of the most famous things people know me for. I spent 10 years with Lenny Kravitz, Tears for Fears, Gwen Stefani, Indigo Girls, B-52s, Jonathan Brook, loads of people, Joan Osborne. I've worked with a lot of people.
2: If you could work with anyone in the industry right now, who would it be, and tell me why?
3: It would be Joan Armatrading. No, the only other person would be Annie Lennox. That is where my new music, like It Takes All Kinds, for example, very much inspired by that kind of art, those kind of writers. Because that's really where my heart lies.

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Eat this AK like it's gourmet. Say they want more cake, but don't move weight. 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Two face like they two snakes. Put a cap back, now they all Drake. Forsake, forsake, say all that tough talks on it opaque.

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0: 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Love is complicated, and we pretend that it's this easy thing and it shouldn't hurt. But I don't think that that's true.
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The aura is plush, it's getting redder. 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It's gonna rain like we channeled the weather. 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
1: A new Milwaukee initiative will create a citywide network to inform residents about city government. Called the Milwaukee Civic Connection, the nonprofit will rely on trained community members to become trusted messengers and share information and encourage participation among their friends, family, and neighbors. Launched by Mayor Cavalier Johnson, outreach is planned to start during the city's 2026 budget process. Congress passed the $70 billion bill to fund immigration enforcement, and after backtracking from some Republicans, the successful bill will fund ICE for the next 3 years. With this measure, Congress also placed no limits on President Trump's $1.8 billion anti-weaponization fund that's supposed to pay people who claim they were victims of the government. And Lauryn Hill will get the Living Legend Icon honor at the 2026 BET Awards. The show will air on June 28th.
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0: stories that stick with you. This is Uniquely Milwaukee. Lee Bennett had a project.
1: I'm actually cutting some wood and I'm framing in a door opening.
0: But he also had a problem.
1: Just so happened my circular saw went out yesterday. And so I said, let me go down and see if I can borrow a circular saw from them.
0: So the retired licensed electrician and home improvement entrepreneur took a trip to the Milwaukee Tool Library. He'd recently learned about it and quickly found a solution.
2: We just had this one returned. I think this is one of my favorites. This is a little Ryobi. This is good. What are we cutting? Wood?
1: Yes.
2: Mm-hmm. How's that guy look?
1: That looks perfect.
0: Evan Maruchewski is director of operations for the Milwaukee Tool Library. Since 2021, the not-for-profit has been lending tools to everyone from residents, contractors, and others who need supplies for a short amount of time.
3: We're very lucky that we have a great collection of all sorts of different things that have been donated to us over the years. And that runs the gamut from hand tools like you saw, circular saws, hand saws, miter saws, obviously a ton of drills. We've had contractors in the past who were just starting out borrow our big spray guns. They didn't want to put in the, or they didn't have the capital to put in to buy that for their business, and so they borrowed it from us.
0: The city of Milwaukee has its own tool loan program for homeowners with an annual membership fee. The tool library is slightly different. Anyone can provide ID and proof of residency, and you rent the tools for up to a week. Membership is free, and donations are always accepted.
3: I am a lucky, lucky person who can say, now I know where I fit. In my sphere of influence, which is tiny, at least I can say 2 days a week, I am taking good equipment, useful equipment, and putting it in the hands of people who otherwise would never have had access to it.
0: On this Tuesday, Steve Whitson donated an air-powered framing nailer and nails. Evan says Steve is one of the co-op's early supporters.
4: I love tool libraries. I volunteered at a tool library in Portland, Oregon for some years. Moved to Milwaukee a couple years ago, and I've been watching the progress here, and I'm excited about what's happening now.
0: The space doubles as a printing lab, which helps fund operations. But recently, financial troubles hit the library. Thanks to a successful GoFundMe in May, enough money was raised to fix the printer, cover bills, and keep the space open.
3: We didn't know what to expect, and we took a chance, and somehow enough people saw it, recognized what we were trying to do, believed in the program, and donated and saved us.
0: Evan says these are issues that tool libraries face across the country, and having local support and partnerships is what matters.
3: The only reason we're still here is because Milwaukee is incredible.
0: The Milwaukee Tool Library also hosts volunteer-led workshops. 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

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I'll be what I've spoken on. 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I'm up and topping these jeans, high five, remember these things. Your children love you so much, relax, no reason to rush. Be together and trust that stormy weather is just another reason to rest and watch a movie together. 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
1: 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Yeah.

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1: A new Milwaukee initiative will create a citywide network to inform residents about city government. Called the Milwaukee Civic Connection, the nonprofit will rely on trained community members to become trusted messengers and share information and encourage participation among their friends, family, and neighbors. Launched by Mayor Cavalier Johnson, outreach is planned to start during the city's 2026 budget process. Congress passed the $70 billion bill to fund immigration enforcement, and after backtracking from some Republicans, the successful bill will fund ICE for the next 3 years. With this measure, Congress also placed no limits on President Trump's $1.8 billion anti-weaponization fund that's supposed to pay people who claim they were victims of the government. And Lauryn Hill will get the Living Legend Icon honor at the 2026 BET Awards. The show will air on June 28th.
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I'm going back to Cali, rising, surprising, advising, realizing she's sizing me up. Her bikini, small, heels, tall. She said,

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1: Honor her, celebrate her, play her. Ladies first.
2: Peace to the black babies born below the Mason-Dixon. That 20-year addiction don't make you less gifted. Be grateful, steadfast, and persistent. Our ancestors made four ways out of no way, celestial to tradition. May God's grace cover you like an oak tree on the hottest day. I pray that aerial ties never deflate and keep the gas and the bubble cord in the tank.

0: you get 10 people and line them up and ask them, where do they work? I guarantee you they'll say Fords, Chryslers, GM, and that's exactly why they call us Motor City, because we know nothing else but the car industry.
1: But things have been changing in Motown for years now. This plant in Livonia is one of the many that has slashed its workforce as locals anxiously watched on. And with that decline in the auto industry, there's been a slow and grinding decay in Detroit. The once grand city is falling apart.
2: Yes, this is Detroit Brewster.
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6: 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Nemo. Hyphen has been just an incredible supporter of Milwaukee and the culture. We have a lot of creatives here, a lot of people who are just brimming with talent, and it is so amazing to have an organization like Hyphen that supports local musicians, that supports local creatives. It's a necessity, and it's just great, man. I'm so grateful to have collaborated with Hyphen. It's necessary work. Even when times don't look pretty, it's like you're still doing the necessary to support this city and the creatives in this city in the ways that's needed to keep Milwaukee a thriving artistic ecosystem.
5: To learn more about how you could become part of the Hyphen family, head over to hyphen.org/support.

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1: We got news about a pop-up, which is going to happen at Uncle Wolfie's Breakfast Tavern. And before we get into details, we normally don't talk about pop-ups that sold out. But it is sold out.
2: Yeah, and neither of us is going.
1: Yeah, so...
2: which is a bummer.
1: Two reasons why we're talking about it. One is the person behind the pop-up, the chef and the menu. And the second reason, hopefully, Whitney and all the people at Wolfie's will hear us talk about us and get us in at this pop-up as well. So that's the two reasons we're talking about this pop-up.
2: For yourself, Tariq.
1: So this pop-up's happened June 6th at Uncle Wolfie's Breakfast Time. It features Chef Travis Anderson. He has this pop-up called Charred Soul Southern Soul Food. And it's a barbecue pop-up. Again, it's already looks like it's sold out. Chef Travis Anderson is an African-American chef. He's a former executive chef of Timmer's Resort in West Bend, Wisconsin. It's a well-known Wisconsin supper club institution. He is a, multi-hyphenated creative. So he's perfect for hyphen radio. He's a chef, rap artist. I did not know that. A writer, audio engineer, photographer.
2: You got to know this guy. Yeah.
1: We got to get him on. And if you're listening, Uncle Wolfie's, Ann wants to make sure I get on that list. So Ann has pull. Ann might write something bad about you. Don't get me in that pop-up. So just letting you know. But we're going to talk about this menu. It's crazy menu this guy is doing. I have never seen anything like this. Like the starters include, I'm going to start off with the thing I want, the charred dip. It's a warm collard charred greens dip, blistered jalapeno, cornbread crisps.
2: Have you ever had a dip like that?
1: No.
2: Okay.
1: Never.
2: Right, I'm just asking.
1: Then they have these petite gumbo arancinis.
2: Yeah.
1: What? Crispy rice fritters stuffed with basically gumbo? And then you have midnight rib tips, sticky pecan smoke. My man, pecan. Like this guy's, he knows me. Pecan smoke barbecue. Not that oak stuff. Then he has these thing called a charred crown. This sounds something really healthy for people on a diet conscious diet. Beef tallow fries, oak smoked brisket, white cheddar mornay, bourbon molasses barbecue, roasted garlic, charred corn, pickled onion, crispy sage. I'm sorry. I probably got everybody listening all hungry right now. But anyway, hopefully he's going to come back again. But we're going to try to get him on this Bites, hopefully, in the near future. His name is Travis Anderson. Really cool stuff. I just wanted to highlight that.
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0: News that connects. This is The Grapevine.
1: A new Milwaukee initiative will create a citywide network to inform residents about city government. Called the Milwaukee Civic Connection, the nonprofit will rely on trained community members to become trusted messengers and share information and encourage participation among their friends, family, and neighbors. Launched by Mayor Cavalier Johnson, outreach is planned to start during the city's 2026 budget process. Congress passed the $70 billion bill to fund immigration enforcement, and after backtracking from some Republicans, the successful bill will fund ICE for the next 3 years. With this measure, Congress also placed no limits on President Trump's $1.8 billion anti-weaponization fund that's supposed to pay people who claim they were victims of the government. And Lauryn Hill will get the Living Legend Icon honor at the 2026 BET Awards. The show will air on June 28th.
0: Tune in every day for news right here on Hyphen. And if they ask you where you heard it, tell them you heard it through the great.

0: Yo, brother. Too much killing a go on that place, dog. Man, them a war and a kill off them one another. Too much, brother. You hear me, I say? Me no know no war for brother, but dog. Man, you just hold it on a level for me, is it? Yeah, cause you a go on now. A whole heap of money out in a world for no one a miss, dog. Killing a no solution, brother. Dead not play for me, is me?
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1: Oh, let me apply the pressure, eh? Start off where we end up, get your march on your mark, get set, ready, gunshot. I've got my hands in the air, saying don't shoot. How in the world could you then let it boss through? Now do you care about all the eyes on you? Now you wanna say we're telling lies on you. Same as a cop killing off the planet, or the same as a cop advising you. But true, the stuff is surprising to see them profits just offer depriving youth. Why you wanna all dress lies as truth? Have you ever seen what silence do? I don't wanna see no violent truth. Putting out fires that haven't ever been started. What a rotted man, I'm tired too. But I don't lose, I refuse. Take walk in my shoes, or any other young black person in this age. All we ever know was pain, all we ever know was rage. That book starts on this page, do not try to relate. It's either you do or you don't, ish. It's either you will or you won't, hope I still got you engaged. Don't take offense, it's too late. I say this to those that never been poverty stricken, always have a silver spoon to feed off. It may not be your fault, heard that line before. Leave that provider shit at the door. I don't care about none of that. Say it loud and keep playing my ish.

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1: What do you see? What's the first thing that comes to your mind?
2: I am sitting here with a legend.
3: Oh, wow.
2: I'm sitting here with Gayle Ann Dorsey. And your first solo single in 21 years isn't called Look at Me, I'm Back. Or Look at Me, I'm Gayle. It is called It Takes All Kinds to Make a World. That feels less like I was gone and this is a comeback, and more like a philosophy. So what did life teach you in those 21 years that younger Gayle couldn't have expressed 21 years ago?
3: I think the last record I made 21 years ago was not really intended that I'm here, I'm a solo artist. I had some songs. A lot of those songs were older songs that were just kind of I had never recorded them. And I thought, let's just put out these songs. I think they're good. I will enjoy singing them and making this record. And I did. And then I went on to continue what most of my life's work has been, which is playing bass for other artists.
2: You name some of them.
3: Well, especially David Bowie. That's the biggest one. I spent 20 years working with him until he passed away. I had the amazing privilege of sharing the stage with him all over the world and doing duet with him on Under Pressure, which is probably one of the most famous things people know me for. Also, I spent 10 years with Lenny Kravitz, Tears for Fears, Gwen Stefani, Indigo Girls, B-52s, Jonathan Brook, loads of people, Joan Osborne. I've worked with a lot of people.
2: If you could work with anyone in the industry right now, who would it be and tell me why?
3: It would be Joan Armatrading. No, the only other person would be Annie Lennox. That is where my new music, like It Takes All Kinds, for example, very much inspired by that kind of art, those kind of writers, because that's really where my heart lies.

Hey, you feel absent inside, blank stare light, you feel healing after the pride. Can't care light, your bench was sat off to the side. Pick the money up, was dropping off the words to the wise.

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1: A new Milwaukee initiative will create a citywide network to inform residents about city government. Called the Milwaukee Civic Connection, the nonprofit will rely on trained community members to become trusted messengers and share information and encourage participation among their friends, family, and neighbors. Launched by Mayor Cavalier Johnson, outreach is planned to start during the city's 2026 budget process. Congress passed the $70 billion bill to fund immigration enforcement, and after backtracking from some Republicans, the successful bill will fund ICE for the next 3 years. With this measure, Congress also placed no limits on President Trump's $1.8 billion anti-weaponization fund that's supposed to pay people who claim they were victims of the government. And Lauryn Hill will get the Living Legend Icon honor at the 2026 BET Awards. The show will air on June 28th.
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1: Honor her, celebrate her, play her. Ladies first.

Oh, yeah. Super gorgeous music. Happy Monday, ladies and gentlemen. You are tuned in, a listener supported HYFIN. That is hyphen Milwaukee's only urban alternative station. I'm your man, Zay Busy, here with you. Anthony Foster, one of the many players on the roster, feeling fantastic on this lovely Monday afternoon here in the beautiful city of Milwaukee. And we just had a beautiful track from Coco Jones. The track is Lover Girl. Hey, shout out to all the Lover Girls tuning in to your Lover Boy, A Busy, here on Luster Supported Hyphen. We kicked the hour off with Ari Lennox and Summer Walker, two prestigious talents linking up, Queen Space. Woo, fire. Love both of them individually, but together, bonkers. Very fly music. And we are going to keep the aesthetic of the lovely women artists coming up with a classic from Alicia Myers. We got some Milwaukee music from my mans, Johnny Franchino. Some flyness from Tuxedo, Yuna, Aja Monet, all coming up. But just want to let you know, real quick, the Middays with Anthony gets support from your membership in GNK Auto, located on West National Avenue. Yes, indeed. Big up to the homies at GNK Auto. I want to thank everybody for tuning in this afternoon, but primarily, I want to thank you. Yes, indeed. Lovely music, classic track from the album Back to Back, the Queen Alicia Myers with a global anthem. I did. Because I believe. Turn it up. This is Listener Supported Hyphen, and we connect the culture. Happy Monday.

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Be a labor of love. A labor it is. Working the night shift, mills of music venues, clubs, and bars. Farmers of feelings, trumpet trigger fingers, grappling brass valves, prodding, pressing, deafened by the rattling roar in ahead. Toiled by a tired heart, resting between the swinging rounds of rhythms. Bless the drummer's hands. Trolling a kit on the subway in the snow. The keys player's fingers homesick for cityscapes. Maraca wrists, clap stack, duct taped instruments. The message as the medium. Everything is practice for stopping bullets, blossoming heartbeats, freedom music. While the Republicans and the Democrazies argue the complexion of money, we float between classes and corners, from caviar to canned beans. E minor is a relative of G major. They family. In sound check, we split the difference. Just a tad of reverb, EQ the wedge. Living upright in the basement, a backwards world, music that wrinkles time. Reporting live from the poet's eye. Hand-me-down sounds found by an ear to the underground. Shedding off-the-cuff poems on napkins using hotel pens. A language in my mouth. Juggling rotten wisdom teeth. Fluorescent folk singing the scab of running scales. A sore throat at the merch table. Selling seashells that carry the sound of slave ships docked by the seashore. When your address is your suitcase, the only religion is the show must go on. I want my bread and my roses.

0: Get. Stories that stick with you. This is Uniquely Milwaukee. Lee Bennett had a project.
1: I'm actually cutting some wood and I'm framing in a door opening.
0: But he also had a problem.
1: Just so happened my circular saw went out yesterday. And so I said, let me go down and see if I can borrow a circular saw from them.
0: So the retired licensed electrician and home improvement entrepreneur took a trip to the Milwaukee Tool Library. He'd recently learned about it and quickly found a solution.
2: We just had this one returned. I think this is one of my favorites. There's a little Ryobi. This is good. What are we cutting? Wood?
1: Yes.
2: Mm-hmm. How's that guy look?
1: That looks perfect.
0: Evan Maruchewski is Director of Operations for the Milwaukee Tool Library. Since 2021, the not-for-profit has been lending tools to everyone from residents, contractors, and others who need supplies for a short amount of time.
3: We're very lucky that we have a great collection of all sorts of different things that have been donated to us over the years. And that runs the gamut from hand tools like you saw, circular saws, hand saws, miter saws, obviously a ton of drills. We've had contractors in the past who were just starting out borrow our big spray guns. They didn't want to put in the, or they didn't have the capital to put in to buy that for their business, and so they borrowed it from us.
0: The city of Milwaukee has its own tool loan program for homeowners with an annual membership fee. The tool library is slightly different. Anyone can provide ID and proof of residency, and you rent the tools for up to a week. Membership is free, and donations are always accepted.
3: I am a lucky, lucky person who can say, now I know where I fit. In my sphere of influence, which is tiny, at least I can say 2 days a week, I am taking good equipment, useful equipment, and putting it in the hands of people who otherwise would never have had access to it.
0: On this Tuesday, Steve Whitson donated an air-powered framing nailer and nails. Evan says Steve is one of the co-op's early supporters.
4: I love tool libraries. I volunteered at a tool library in Portland, Oregon for some years. Moved to Milwaukee a couple years ago, and I've been watching the progress here, and I'm excited about what's happening now.
0: The space doubles as a printing lab, which helps fund operations. But recently, financial troubles hit the library. Thanks to a successful GoFundMe in May, enough money was raised to fix the printer, cover bills, and keep the space open.
3: We didn't know what to expect, and we took a chance, and somehow enough people saw it, recognized what we were trying to do, believed in the program, and donated and saved us.
0: Evan says these are issues that tool libraries face across the country, and having local support and partnerships is what matters.
3: The only reason we're still here is because Milwaukee is incredible.
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1: Brand new music from the wonderful twin sisters known as IBA from the forthcoming LP, The Offering, which will be out June 26th. That is, I say it's dope, right? Love these women, and been a minute since they dropped a full project, but I'm here for it, and we'll all be here for it. Incredible music, brand new music on Listener Supported Hyphen, my friends. It's your brother, A-Biz, here with you on a lovely Monday afternoon. Beautiful day here in the 414. Hopefully you had a great weekend. If you're out on your lunch break, thanks for hitting me up. I'm hungry too, but for real, thank y'all for tuning in this afternoon. We got some brilliance coming up from the Infinity Song, some Milwaukee music from I'm So Nonchalant, a track entitled Miami. What's cracking down there in Florida? What's up, Miami? And These Sacred Souls out of San Diego. And we're going to end the hour with some beautiful reggae material from Protege and Shinsia. I love it. Goddess coming up. But right about now, we're going to honor a legend, the leader of the Staple Singers. You may be familiar with the Staple Singers. You should be. And if not, you will be very soon. But the patriarch of the Staples family, it was three daughters and the dad, Pop Staples, who was born today, allegedly. He was born back in 1914. There's a lot of rumors swirling around it, but it's a day he celebrated as his birthday. You could do the knowledge on how birthdays and medical information got mixed up for black folks back in the early 1900s. You could do your deep dive on that. But we are going to take a moment and honor the legend, the late, great Pop Staples, and one of their biggest hits and one of the most beautiful records ever, the beautiful Let's Do It Again and Again and Again. Gorgeousness. Happy birthday to the late, great Pop Staples. This is Listener Supported Hyphen 1900s. You can do your deep dive on that, but we are going to take a moment and honor the legend, the late, great Pop Staples, and one of their biggest hits and one of the most beautiful records ever, the beautiful Let's Do It Again and Again and Again. Gorgeousness.

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2: Want to shine, right? 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
3: So

Never too much funky music right here on Listener Supported Hyphen Good. Afternoon, if you're just tuning in, where you been? It's your man A Busy here on a lovely Monday afternoon. We are deeper than Atlantis into the 1 o'clock hour. That was some gorgeous music from an artist out of the West Coast. I'm telling you, dig into this man's catalog. He is a wonderful artist. That's not auto-tune. That is the vocoder. Made famous by Roger Troutman and Zabba Fingers, a dope artist, got a great catalog, that California lowrider type energy, West Side, but his name is Fingers, the track is Never Too Much, a reworking of the Luther Vandross magnum opus. He does a lot of classic R&B and soul covers, outstanding by the Gap Band, the one you just heard, just lovely music. 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Royalty, man, is what I like to say. But speaking of royalty, if you haven't already, checked out the new Earth, Wind, and Fire documentary directed and created by Questlove from the Roots. To Be Celestial, or That's the Weight of the World is the name of it. It's on HBO Max. I'm putting the plug out there. You got to check it out, man. I watched it last night and blew my mind. What a great story. And arguably one of the most influential bands in the history of recorded sound. And we're going to get into a beautiful track from them. Some of their recorded sounds, the beautiful track entitled Evil. When I was a little kid, this song used to scare me, and it still scares me by how dope it is. Bad blood through my body flows. This is Earth, Wind, and Fire with Evil on Listener Supported Hyphen, where we connect the culture.

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1: A new Milwaukee initiative will create a citywide network to inform residents about city government. Called the Milwaukee Civic Connection, the nonprofit will rely on trained community members to become trusted messengers and share information and encourage participation among their friends, family, and neighbors. Launched by Mayor Cavalier Johnson, outreach is planned to start during the city's 2026 budget process. Congress passed the $70 billion bill to fund immigration enforcement, and after backtracking from some Republicans, the successful bill will fund ICE for the next 3 years. With this measure, Congress also placed no limits on President Trump's $1.8 billion anti-weaponization fund that's supposed to pay people who claim they were victims of the government. And Lauryn Hill will get the Living Legend Icon honor at the 2026 BET Awards. The show will air on June 28th.
0: Tune in every day for news right here on Hyphen. And if they ask you where you heard it, tell them you heard it through the grapevine.

Yes, yes, super duper fresh. His name is Pawpaw Rod, along with his good friend Sherwin. The track is Lights Down Low, and the lights will be low, but the energy will be high when this gentleman performs at Summerfest on June the 27th. Pawpaw Rodney on social media, love this gentleman's work. Beautiful brand of music right here on Listener Supported Hyphen. How you feel, friends? It's your man's A Busy here with you, beginning to end. Feeling lovely on this lovely Monday afternoon. Got some great music in store and a great opportunity for you. Speaking of Summerfest, baby, support Four Hyphen, it comes from your membership in Summerfest, which runs June 18th through July 4th over 3 weekends. And Hyphen has a chance to win a pair of tickets for Living Color on Thursday, July 2nd. To enter the win, head over to radiomilwaukee.org/contest for your chance to win. And if you're not familiar with the Living Color catalog, you need to get familiar, man. Wonderful band. Dropped a big, big hit, big record in the late 80s, the Cult of Personality. And were heralded at that time because they were one of the only all-black rock and roll groups out at that time. I mean, I'm sure there were a lot, but as far as the mainstream goes, they were one of the first all-black rock bands that your man A Busy was familiar with, and a lot of people, but they gave us a lot of great music, and hence, they will be performing at Summerfest, so head over to radiomilwaukee.org/contest to win. But in the meantime, let's get into the aforementioned big track from Living Color that says, The Cult of Personality. Woo! I'm every person you need to be. This is Hyphen, baby. The full spectrum of black music. Turn it up.

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0: it's 2 o'clock. And every day at 2 o'clock here at Hyphen, we get way too funky. But not one, but two wildly funky tracks back to back. Yes, sir. From the well-known bangers, the trusty dusties, and the hidden treasures of funk music. Two tracks back to back. Ooh, that's funky.
1: Fired up today, baby.
0: Very, very excited, as usual. I'm always excited when I'm hanging out with you, baby. But, ooh, That's Funky is brought to you by Sewer Ninjas No Dig Sewer Repair. Big up to our homies over there at Sewer Ninjas No Dig Sewer Repair. Doing incredible things. So excited I came with an accent out of nowhere. But what we are on right now, what we're talking about right now is Dayton, Ohio. Shout out to our everybody down there that are southwest of Milwaukee in Dayton, Ohio. Beautiful city, but even more decorated for all of the funk legends out of Dayton, Ohio. Steve Arrington, the Ohio Players, Roger Troutman, Larry Troutman, Zapp, all out of Dayton, Ohio. What's in the water down there, Dayton? Let me get some of it, for real. But we are going to get into a band from Dayton, Ohio, a little bit lesser known outside of the hip-hop sample and the super funk nerds like your man, A Busy Circle. But we are talking about a band, Sun, and we love the sun. Everybody loves the sunshine. But the band, Sun, out of Dayton, Ohio, famous for so many dope samples in the hip-hop realm and famous for giving Roger Troutman a start. They were looking for a studio musician. Roger Troutman came through and played the drums. And without that, we may not have him and Zapp and all of those great records. But I say all that to say, we're going to get into two wonderful tracks from Sun, S-U-N. Dig into the catalog, baby, for real. First up, Sun is here, followed by Radiation Level. Guaranteed to make you say, ooh, that's funky. This is Hyphen, baby. I'm excited. I'm very excited. And we connect the culture. Turn it up.

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1: We got news about a pop-up, which is going to happen at Uncle Wolfie's Breakfast Tavern. And before we get into details, we normally don't talk about pop-ups that sold out. But it is sold out.
2: Yeah, and neither of us is able to, neither of us is going.
1: Yeah, so.
2: Which is a bummer.
1: Two reasons why we're talking about it. One is the person behind the pop-up, the chef and the menu. And the second reason, hopefully, Whitney and all the people at Wolfie's will hear us talk about us and get us in at this pop-up as well. So that's the two reasons we're talking about this pop-up.
2: For yourself, Tariq.
1: So this pop-up's happened June 6th at Uncle Wolfie's Breakfast Time. And it features Chef Travis Anderson. He has this pop-up called Charred Soul Southern Soul Food. And it's a barbecue pop-up. Again, it's already looks like it's sold out. Chef Travis Anderson is an African-American chef. He's a former executive chef of Timmer's Resort in West Bend, Wisconsin. It's a well-known Wisconsin supper club institution. He is a, multi-hyphenated creative. So he's perfect for hyphen radio. He's a chef, rap artist. I did not know that. A writer, audio engineer, photographer.
2: You got to know this guy. Yeah.
1: We got to get him on. And if you're listening, Uncle Wolfie's, Anne wants to make sure I get on that list. So Anne has pull. Anne might write something bad about you. Don't get me in that pop-up. So just letting you know. But we're going to talk about this menu. It's crazy menu this guy is doing. I have never seen anything like this. Like the starters include, I'm going to start off with the thing I want, the charred dip. It's a warm collard charred greens dip, blistered jalapeno, cornbread crisps.
2: Have you ever had a dip like that?
1: No.
2: Okay.
1: Never.
2: Right, I'm just asking.
1: Then they have these petite gumbo arancinis.
2: Yeah.
1: What? Crispy rice fritters stuffed with basically gumbo? And then you have midnight rib tips, sticky pecan smoke. My man, pecan. Like this guy's, he knows me. Pecan smoke barbecue, not that oak stuff. Then he has these thing called a charred crown. This sounds something really healthy for people on a diet conscious diet. Beef tallow fries, oak smoked brisket, white cheddar mornay, bourbon molasses barbecue, roasted garlic crema, charred corn, pickled onion, crispy sage. I'm sorry, I probably got everybody listening all hungry right now, but anyway, hopefully he's going to come back again. But we're going to try to get him on this Bites, hopefully, in the near future. His name is Travis Anderson. Really cool stuff. I just wanted to highlight that.
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0: 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Don't let the numbness drug you, Red Star.
1: Don't let it happen. All right, they gave you some wise words right there. Hell Star is the track. Genesis Owusu from his brand new project, and that one features Duckworth. 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Good afternoon. I'm your main man, 100 grand, Anthony Foster, one of the many players on the roster here at listener supported hyphen. 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Salute to the homies out there. Salute to everybody all over the globe tuning in, rocking with us. Couldn't do it without you. This would be rather bizarre for me to be doing without you. Just be me talking to myself. I do that too, but glad you're here is my point. I'm glad to share. We got some great music coming up before the 3 o'clock hour. The marvelous Milwaukee crew, the Browns crew, El Sebas and Cristo Paz with 100 Mexicanos coming up. Mercy and Yasmin Lacey, lovely track, Better Days. We all looking for them better days, I already know. And some brand new music from Little Sims along with JT. Yes, the City Girl and the London Girl together on Game On. But right about now, we're going to get into one of the dopest producers, beat makers in the world. And he has some fantastic hair. My man's Flamingosis. This is a little bit of finesse. Hey, baby. Baby. Fly this on hyphen. Happy Monday.

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I am not a ballerina. 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

0: as much as we try to pretend like love is this easy thing, it's not. No matter the relationship that you have, love is complicated, whether it is love with your children, a partner, family, friends. Love is complicated, and we pretend that it's this easy thing and it shouldn't hurt. But I don't think that that's true.
1: Talk to him, family. That is the one and only Yaya Bae telling it like a T.I. is from her album Fidelity. The track is 40 Days. Beautiful music, man. Love Yaya Bae. She's the daughter of the late great Granddaddy IU. If you did not know Granddaddy IU, all my hip hop nerds are familiar with the late great legend Sartorial Elegance and his daughter Yaya Bae carrying on the family tradition. 40 Days is the track. And for the next 22 days, we will be riding high with our membership drive here at Hyphen. And we still riding high off the vibes of our Hyphen Anti-Gala last week, Friday. And we are so grateful for the support we received during the event. 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And let's talk about another gentleman's contribution. His name is Kanye West. He's contributed to all of our lives in one way or another. I don't know how you feel about Kanye, but his talent is undeniable. And on this track, one of my personal favorite productions from Yeezus, this one is Pusha T's track Diet Coke. And as we all know, when you go to the grocery store,
2: yesterday's price is not today's price.
1: Woo, Fat Joe. Let's go, Knicks. Knicks in four, they saying. This is Pusha T.

Look. Armpit sweaty, just from birthing. Like a ripped belly cut up, I'm still hurting. Burden lifted, but still twisting, turning, kicking, turning, kiss. Useless flow, turn your click from a force to a pool stick. Do this in a lot of ways. Thought the flow was cold, true shit. But it's a lava wave, working hard on my new shit. Mud on my new kicks, ain't stupid. Just prepared, that's why I'm digging graves. Boy, I'd rather leave it dead than deliver phase. Shit, it changed when I take that shine down to dimmer shades. Grimace on a bitter face. Remember when you up against the truth, you can't win the case. 100,000 in the case, whoa. Rap like a Klondike just in case. Y'all niggas can't tell a clown from a funny face. Listen in, cause the difference is, yeah, you all here, yeah, we in the building, but I'm on the roof, I can't get replaced. The mountain peak got me stressed out, so I'ma have the top decked out. It's a penthouse, grassroots. I was on that president-elect route. Grass grew, clip it and roll it, I'm getting bent now. Glad that before I got older, ref pulled the tech out. Now I'm careful about all the information I let out. They be trying to get in the brain like it's get out. Chain aristocratic, but I'm still

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2: 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Much love to Hyphen. 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
1: A new Milwaukee initiative will create a citywide network to inform residents about city government. Called the Milwaukee Civic Connection, the nonprofit will rely on trained community members to become trusted messengers and share information and encourage participation among their friends, family, and neighbors. Launched by Mayor Cavalier Johnson, outreach is planned to start during the city's 2026 budget process. Congress passed the $70 billion bill to fund immigration enforcement, and after backtracking from some Republicans, the successful bill will fund ICE for the next 3 years. With this measure, Congress also placed no limits on President Trump's $1.8 billion anti-weaponization fund that's supposed to pay people who claim they were victims of the government. And Lauryn Hill will get the Living Legend Icon honor at the 2026 BET Awards. The show will air on June 28th.
0: Tune in every day for news right here on Hyphen. And if they ask you where you heard it, tell them you heard it through the grapevine.

Extra Fly Music. Love that album, man. A Supreme Blue from Nicholas Payton and Butcher Brown. The entire spectrum of black music is represented here, baby, on Listener Supported Hyphen. Some 2026 jazz flavors. The track is Pursuance. Always in pursuit of some great, great music, baby. And I'm in pursuit of you. I'm headed out the door. My day is through. Your man's a busy here. Before I go, gotta let you know that Middays with Anthony gets support from your membership in GNK Auto, located on West National Avenue. Salute to the homies over there at GNK Auto, and salute to everybody all over the globe. We really, really do love and appreciate everybody rocking with what we do here at Listener Supported Hyphen. We got some greatness coming up from Kehlani, my man Chuck Strangers, some 2026 hip hop East Coast flavor. Fly vibes right there. Every day is the track. Some Milwaukee music from Safe, rock bands and love songs. We all love both of them, for real. But as I'm leaving, gonna bless you with something super funky that gets a lot of run in my life and a lot of people's lives. The late, great Teddy Pendergrass with four wise opportunities for you to get up, get down, get funky, and get loose. Love this record, and I love you. Thank you for tuning in. Till tomorrow, stay blessed, stay fresh. It's your man, A Busy, and this is Hyphen. We connect the culture. Gemini Gilly up next. Let's go, baby.

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Summer, so. DJ Gemini Gilly here with the Gems Only Afternoon Drive on Hyphen, where we connect the culture. Remember, pressure makes diamonds. I just play them. As always, I am choosing to have a good day today, and I hope that your day is going well too. That was Sell My Soul by PJ Morton, and this is a new one that we've been playing on Hyphen as PJ prepares to drop his double album on Juneteenth entitled Saturday Night, Sunday Morning. He has two totally different vibes going on, with Saturday Night being an R&B and soul album and Sunday Morning leaning more into his gospel roots. So be on the lookout for that on Juneteenth. At the top of the hour, you also heard Rock the Boat by Aaliyah, an oldie but definitely a goodie. And don't forget to tap in with us at hyphen.org or hyphen.mke on Facebook and Instagram. That's HYFIN. We got some dope stuff coming up this summer, and we just had our anti-gala where we had a great time. Thank you to everybody that came out, because like I said, we had a ball. Coming up, I got the late, great D'Angelo and some Tyler, the Creator. I would have loved to see them collab. But first, here is The Real by Jacob Lattimore and Ishtar here on Hyphen.

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2: I'm sitting here with Gail Ann Dorsey. In your first solo single in 21 years isn't called Look at Me, I'm Back. Or Look at Me, I'm Gail. It is called It Takes All Kinds to Make a World. That feels less like I was gone and this is a comeback, and more like a philosophy. So what did life teach you in those 21 years that younger Gail couldn't have expressed 21 years ago?
3: Yeah, I think the last record I made 21 years ago was not, it was not really intended that I'm here, I'm a solo artist. I had some songs, a lot of those songs were older songs that were just kind of never, I had never recorded them. And I thought, let's just put out these songs. I think they're good. I will enjoy singing them and making this record. And I did. And then I went on to continue what most of my life's work has been, which is playing bass for other artists.
2: You can name some of them.
3: Well, especially David Bowie. That's the biggest one. I spent 20 years working with him until he passed away. I had the amazing privilege of sharing the stage with him all over the world and doing duet with him on Under Pressure, which is probably one of the most famous things people know me for. I spent 10 years with Lenny Kravitz, Tears for Fears, Gwen Stefani, Indigo Girls, B-52s, Jonathan Brook, loads of people, Joan Osborne. I've worked with a lot of people.
2: If you could work with anyone in the industry right now, who would it be, and tell me why?
3: It would be Joan Armatrading. No, the only other person would be Annie Lennox. That is where my new music, like It Takes All Kinds, for example, very much inspired by that kind of art, those kind of writers, because that's really where my heart lies.

You're tuned into the Gems Only Afternoon Drive with DJ Gemini Gilly here on Hyphen. That was All That Matters by Black, featuring Leon Thomas from his new project, Love is the New Gangsta. A lot of good bops and collabs on that one, but this one is definitely one of my faves. And you know I always say, you cannot go wrong with a Leon Thomas feature, and it's proven time and time again. In that last half hour, you also heard some Arlo Parks with Two Sided. And don't forget to follow us on Instagram and Facebook at hyphen.mke. That's H-Y-F-I-N. And visit our website at hyphen.org. We have some dope content, including our hyphenated conversations and updates on who's in town, especially our hyphen artists. Coming up, I'll tell you my diamond of the rough for the day. And I got coffee with toast. But first, here is Joy by Mama's Gun here on Hyphen.

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You're listening to the Gems Only Afternoon Drive with DJ Gemini Gilly. That was Bed of Roses by Teyana Taylor in a re-release version with Wale on it. And Wale will actually be in Chicago this summer, July 1st, while he's on his Everything is a Lot tour stop. Shout out to Wale. And at the top of the hour, you heard Saturn by SZA. Don't forget to follow us on Instagram and Facebook at @hyphen.mke and visit our website at hyphen.org. That's H-Y-F-I-N. We have some dope content, including our hyphenated conversations and updates on who is in town, especially our hyphen artists. Coming up, I got Infinity Song, one of my fave bands out right now. But now it's time for Diamond in the Rough. You know, at the top of the 5 o'clock hour, I give you my diamond in the rough. Remember, pressure makes diamonds. I just play them. And that includes music made right here in Milwaukee. Today's Diamond in the Rough samples Am I Dreaming by Atlantic Star. And she has done backgrounds for Anthony Hamilton, MC Light, and Mary Mary, just to name a few. Here is Dreaming by Elaine Essentials here on Hyphen.

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0: News that connects. This is The Grapevine.
1: Instagram has launched its latest feature allowing users to rearrange their grids. Long gone will be the days of pin post and getting lost in the shuffle. Called grid reordering, doing this will not affect pin post and reels, but will allow users to curate the rest of their page as they see fit. Barack Obama is teaming up with Malcolm Gladwell on a podcast about Reconstruction. In the 8-part series, the former president and best-selling author will explore the time period after the Civil War and how it influences current American life. The project, called Reconstruction, The Unfinished Promise, will first be available on Audible and then on all major podcast platforms starting June 18th. And Scary Movie topped the weekend box office with a $105 million debut. In the 6th installment of the franchise, the Wayans brothers are back, bringing their horror spoof parodies in their very popular black-led comedy.
0: Tune in every day for news right here on Hyphen. And if they ask you where you heard it, tell them you heard it through the grapevine.

You're locked into the Gym's Only Afternoon Drive here on Hyphen with DJ Gemini Gilly. That was Sweet Nothings by Kehlani and Leon Thomas. And Kehlani is going to be in Milwaukee at the Landmark Credit Union Live on August 7th. Her tickets are already selling fast, so grab yours if you haven't already. I had a chance to see her at the Roots Picnic, and I enjoyed her performance, and definitely be seeing her here when she comes to Milwaukee. Love that she is coming here for a tour stop. For more information on that show and other upcoming shows from artists here at Hyphen, visit hyphen.org or hyphen.mke on Instagram and Facebook. That's H-Y-F-I-N. Coming up, I got Lottie Dottie by Dougie Fresh and RL by Salt. A good mix of artists here to close out the hour. But now, it's time for Uncut Gems. Remember, Uncut Gems is where I introduce you to songs and artists that are still raw, still rising, but also still shining. Today's Uncut Gem is coming from an artist that was discovered by Maroon 5's frontman, Adam Levine. She is budding in the alternative R&B scene. Here is Hold Tight by Rossi, here on the Gem's Only Afternoon Drive.

0: Your membership ensures that diverse voices are heard every day. 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
2: It's more than a show. 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

You're locked into the Gym's Only Afternoon Drive here on Hyphen with DJ Gemini Gilly. That was In the Name of Love by Victoria Noel. And she is a newcomer here at Hyphen. And she's also a multi-talented singer, songwriter, rapper, producer, and actress. Love a multifaceted woman artist. And love that track. At the top of the hour, you also heard My Lovin', Never Gonna Get It by En Vogue, a classic. And you know here at Hyphen, we play women artists to start off every hour. Shout out to ladies first. And don't forget to follow us on Instagram and Facebook at hyphen.mke and visit our website at hyphen.org. That's H-Y-F-I-N. We have some dope content, including our hyphenated conversations and updates on who's in town, especially our hyphen artists. Coming up, I got a Tribe Called Quest with one of my faves, Find a Way. But first, let's get into some music from Milwaukee. Here is Mo' Money, More Problems by Huey V here on Hyphen.

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it be a labor of love. A labor it is. Working the night shift, mills of music venues, clubs, and bars. Farmers of feelings, trumpet trigger fingers, grappling brass valves, prodding, pressing, deafened by the rattling roar in ahead. Toiled by a tired heart, resting between the swinging rounds of rhythms. Bless the drummer's hands, trolling a kit on the subway in the snow. The keys player's fingers homesick for cityscapes, maraca wrists, clap stack, duct taped instruments. The message as the medium. Everything is practice for stopping bullets, blossoming heartbeats, freedom music. While the Republicans and the Democrazies argue the complexion of money, we float between classes and corners, from caviar to canned beans. E minor is a relative of G major. They family. In soundcheck, we split the difference. Just a tad of reverb, EQ the wedge. Living upright in the basement, a backwards world, music that wrinkles time. Reporting live from the poet's eye. Hand-me-down sounds found by an ear to the underground. Shedding off-the-cuff poems on napkins using hotel pens. A language in my mouth, juggling rotten wisdom teeth. Fluorescent folk singing the scab of running scales. A sore throat at the merch table. Selling seashells that carry the sound of slave ships docked by the seashore. When your address is your suitcase, the only religion is the show must go on. I want my bread and my roses.

0: gig to gig, from gig to gig, from gig to gig.
1: Playing a live.
0: Living from gig to gig, from gig to gig, from gig to gig.
1: Playing a live.
0: Living from gig to gig, from gig to gig, from gig to gig.
2: Stories that stick with you. This is Uniquely Milwaukee. Lee Bennett had a project.
3: I'm actually cutting some wood and I'm framing in a door opening.
2: But he also had a problem.
3: Just so happened my circular saw went out yesterday. And so I said, let me go down and see if I can borrow a circular saw from them.
2: So the retired licensed electrician and home improvement entrepreneur took a trip to the Milwaukee Tool Library. He'd recently learned about it and quickly found a solution.
4: We just had this one returned. I think this is one of my favorites. This is a little Ryobi. This is good. What are we cutting? Wood?
3: Yes.
4: Mm-hmm. How's that guy look?
3: That looks perfect.
2: Evan Maruchewski is director of operations for the Milwaukee Tool Library. Since 2021, the not-for-profit has been lending tools to everyone from residents, contractors, and others who need supplies for a short amount of time.
4: We're very lucky that we have a great collection of all sorts of different things that have been donated to us over the years. And that runs the gamut from hand tools like you saw, circular saws, hand saws, miter saws, obviously a ton of drills. We've had contractors in the past who were just starting out, borrow our big spray guns. They didn't want to put in the, or they didn't have the capital to put in to buy that for their business. And so they borrowed it from us.
2: The city of Milwaukee has its own tool loan program for homeowners with an annual membership fee. The tool library is slightly different. Anyone can provide ID and proof of residency, and you rent the tools for up to a week. Membership is free and donations are always accepted.
4: I am a lucky, lucky person who can say, now I know where I fit in my sphere of influence, which is tiny. At least I can say 2 days a week, I am taking good equipment, useful equipment, and putting it in the hands of people who otherwise would never have had access to it.
2: On this Tuesday, Steve Whitson donated an air-powered framing nailer and nails. Evan says Steve is one of the co-op's early supporters.
5: I love tool libraries. I volunteered at a tool library in Portland, Oregon for some years. Moved to Milwaukee a couple years ago, and I've been watching the progress here, and I'm excited about what's happening now.
2: The space doubles as a printing lab, which helps fund operations. But recently, financial troubles hit the library. Thanks to a successful GoFundMe in May, enough money was raised to fix the printer, cover bills, and keep the space open.
4: We didn't know what to expect, and we took a chance, and somehow enough people saw it, recognized what we were trying to do, believed in the program, and donated and saved us.
2: Evan says these are issues that tool libraries face across the country, and having local support and partnerships is what matters.
4: The only reason we're still here is because Milwaukee is incredible.
2: The Milwaukee Tool Library also hosts volunteer-led workshops. 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

You're listening to the Gym's Only Afternoon Drive with DJ Gemini Gilly here on Hyphen. Remember, pressure makes diamonds. I just play them. That was What You Need by Tim's, and that's a new one in our rotation here at Hyphen. You know we keep the newest tracks to put you on each and every day. And in that last half hour, you heard All Day by Nolly, an uncut gem from last week. And I still cannot believe that she is the daughter of Jimmy Cozier. Love me a musical family. And do not forget to follow us on Instagram and Facebook at hyphen.mke and visit our website at hyphen.org. That's H-Y-F-I-N. We have some dope content, including our hyphenated conversations and updates on who's in town, especially our hyphen artists. Coming up, I got some Dre Electronica, and a lot of folks are upset with him because he no-showed at a concert this past weekend that he was supposed to be performing at. But I do hope that everything is okay with him. I also got some Outkast and Goody Mob to end off the hour. But first, here is Don't You Wanna Be With a Star by Gina here on Hyphen.

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